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0: Це радіо Nova Line.
1: In the beginning, man, this man became a monster. And this monster is now in your radio. Monster in my house with Glenn.

we'd like to welcome you. 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A sonic force backed by a culture decades ahead of its time. Where exclusion becomes inclusion. Where problems find solution. It could be jacket. It could be disco. But one thing I know, it's got to have soul. The warehouse. Yeah.

0: в укритті. Зберігайте спокій та порядок.
1: Welcome to episode 700 of Uplifting Only. Wow, I can't believe it's almost been 14 years of the show. To celebrate this milestone, we have a special episode. It's an all-instrumental episode, and it will be a journey through time. We will begin with 2013 and go through this past year, playing the tunes of the year and runners-up of the tunes of the year of the yearly vote. I've selected only all-instrumental ones so that we can have a special all-instrumental episode this week. We'll go in approximate chronological order from 2013 to 2025. Plus, we also have the exclusive world premiere of an awesome orchestral uplifting trance track coming out in 8 days on Abora Recordings by Japanese producer Su Onomoto. We begin with the Tune of the Year vote winner for 2013. Yes, Soundlift's Freedom. That was the intro mix. One of my all-time favorites. And next up is the track that finished number 2 in the vote for 2013 by American wizard Kelly Andrew. It's The Incursion, the epic orchestral trance mix. Enjoy it.

us know what you think of the songs. Email your thoughts to ori@aborumrecordings.com or post your comments on Facebook, YouTube, or SoundCloud.